Since I started playing this track from DJ Trya Pagan, thinking of you, everybody started to ask me what track it was and how do you be able to get it. Great news! It's coming soon, my label Musical Freedom, on the 19th of June. Thinking of You by DJ Trya and Pagan. And that's a great start of this week's episode of Fishmatic by Tiesto. In the next hour, I'm going to play a lot of cool new tunes for you. Coming up, music by Kellar, Jade, Karaoke and Silva Bopa. But first, Mike Lomborg, Coco Star, the classic I Need a Miracle. Prismatic by T.

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In the mix, you just heard Seal, Feather, RSCL, Yamo, and KLP, Surrender, and Chafe, and Karaoke, You Make Me Stay. I can't wait for summer season to start off in 2026. I got a lot of great shows coming up. I'm going to play in Ibiza every Monday at Universe in August. And also, on the 31st of July, I'm going to play an amazing show at the Atomium in Brussels. You can also find me at the pool parties in Las Vegas and some other amazing shows in the US, Canada, and Europe. I'm basically all over the world this summer. So check out my tour schedule if you want to know where I'm playing. Tiesto.com/tour.

LeBlanc, String Anthems, before that, Alex Breitling, Chorus in the Delta Folds remix, Nosy, Things I've Never Seen, and Andrea Oliva, Neon Hearts. There's more to come. The next track is from Montzilla.

and new Chasa. It gets better. Stand V, breathe, and soon in next to you. The hour flew by again. Time for only one more track. Let me know if you like the mix on my socials at Tiësto. And don't forget to follow my Prismatic by Tiësto playlist on Spotify. If you want to hear more of these tracks, like the ones I played this week in the show. The last track for today, Love This, running back to you.

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Look, if you had one shot, one opportunity to seize everything you ever wanted, one moment that you captured.

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See you at the bar, you was hardly talking. That's when I knew that your heart was scarring. Friends to lovers need a part to star in. Like, wait, babe, let me ask your pardon. This ain't Gucci, this is Prada, darling. If you want something, you can ask me, darling. And you started laughing, cause you think I'm joking. But looking in your eyes, that's the best.

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1: Oh, it's beautiful. But wait a minute, isn't this...
0: Yeah, yes it is.
1: But I thought the old lady dropped it into the ocean in the air.